0: is.
1: Civil war.
0: Ah, there's hate all around. I don't care about your fucking politics. I don't want to hear about your politics.
1: Civil war.
0: Well, he said boo.
1: Civil war.
0: And she said hooray.

school. 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I'm not being corny, this shit is real. Live for peace, live for love. 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It's all we got. 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

did miracle grace. 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I realized my idols are fake.

0: Delta One, this is Mission Control. Roger, you're 2013. Sorry, you fellows are having a bit of trouble. We are reviewing telemetric information in our mission simulator, and we'll advise.
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1: Each resort is maintained by reliable computer technology.

0: What time?
1: 8 p.m.
0: Well, I saw her at 9.
1: I saw her at 9:45.
0: I don't think so.
1: Good luck to you.
0: Good luck to you.
1: I hope she don't hurt you.
0: Same ride back.
1: Oh!

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1: I told him. 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

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Reading this book, it's called self-doubt.

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Conformity constantly circumvented. Stand on your word and your business as if you've been it. 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

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The terrorism case against the rapper from the band Kneecap, Liam O'Gohany, has been thrown out of court.

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1: I don't believe in magic, the young boy said. 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
0: Yeah, life moving at a stunning pace. 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And when the pressure show, God give me the good escape. 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
1: You see a lot, Doctor. But are you strong enough to point that high-powered perception at yourself? What about it? Why don't you look at yourself and write down what you see?